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1: They say the holy water's watered down And this town's lost its faith Our colors will fade eventually So if our time is running out Day after day We'll make the mundane a masterpiece Oh my, my, oh my, my love I take one look at you, you're taking me

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2: 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Made me go wild. Made me go wild. There was nothing in the world making me smile. I could smile.

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1: I've heard people say that too much of anything is not good for you, baby. But I don't know about that. There's many times that we've loved and we've shared love and made love. It doesn't seem to me

0: Daddy?
1: Get it, but I know when she gets it.
0: Come eat!
1: I'm so tired.
0: Just come eat!
1: May not be in there, man, I promise. Stop.
0: Well, then wake up!
1: Shut the door.